do what they told you. Now you do what they told you. Now you do what they told you. Now you do what they told you.

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And now you do what they told you. Now you do what they told you.

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gotcha. Coupé. Kiss that dyke. I know you want the whole one. Not on strike, but I'm about to blow one. Bite that mic. I know you never stole one.